Yeah.

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0: Took a G5 to Milan.
1: Oh God.
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0: All sorts of manners, Cordelia is about to call the sack.
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0: They say it's lonely at the top, so whatever you do, you always gotta watch motherfuckers around you. 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
1: HIP, H-I-P, H-O-P.

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I pray to God you never sleep angry. I paid the cost and I was repaid. I pray to God you never go to sleep angry. I'm at the morning with

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How can I express myself totally and completely? Now, that way, you won't create a style, because style is a crystal.

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Johnson. 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I've got nothing against that. It's just that I think that there's a reason for that. Partly, it's economic. When I was a kid, you could buy a saxophone for $500. And today, it costs a person $5,000 to buy a saxophone. So quite naturally, young kids, the young Coltranes today, are rapping instead of blowing their horns and playing pianos into some other instrument, because the possibility of acquiring those instruments, acquiring music lessons, has become much more remote.

0: Charlie?
1: Yeah, what's up, dude?
0: Hey, do you have the install disc for CS 1.5?
1: Oh, yeah, totally, man. Here you go. Oh, I've also got Quake 3 Arena. You want that?
0: Oh, dude, hey! Oh, it's Brian! Hey, what's up, Brian?
2: Hey, guys, what's happening?
0: Hey, what's up, dude?
2: Hey, I brought snacks. I brought some Mountain Dew, some shit to snack on. Let's fucking do this. I've got my computer.
0: Hell yeah!

because I always feel like running. Not away, because there's no such place. Because if there was, I would have found it by now. Because it's easier to run, easier than staying and finding out you're the only one who didn't run. Because running will be the way your life and mine will be described, as in the long run, or as in having given someone a run for his money, or as in running out of time, Because running makes me look like everyone else, though I hope there will never be cause for that. Because I will be running in the other direction, not running for cover. Because if I knew where cover was, I would stay there and never have to run for it. Because the thing I fear cannot be escaped, eluded, avoided, hidden from, protected from, gotten away from, not without showing the fear as I see it now. Because closer, clearer, no sir, nearer, because of you, and because of that nice, that you quietly, quickly be causing. Because I always feel like running. And because you're going to see me run soon, and because you're going to know why I'm running, then you'll know then, because I'm not going.

unless your name's Brewster, cause Brewster's a punk. Parents let go cause it's magic in the air. Critics I can rap, so you're out of order. Stop looking, listen to the phrase of Fred Astaire's, and don't get offended while Mace Do-Si-Do's your daughter. A tri-camera system is now set. Fly around the store under days of production. It stands for the inner sound, y'all, and y'all can bet that the action not a trick, but show not a function.

0: You said anything yet?
1: Not really. He was picked up in a state of shock. He was babbling incoherently all the way back in the helicopter.
2: I'm a rider, tailspin, folk with desire. I set the fire, truck on fire.

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We are the Israelites according to the Bible. The children of Israel is going to punish us for our iniquity, for our disobedience, because we chose to follow other gods. That as a man chasing his son, so the Lord thy God chasing thee. So just like you're chasing your own son, he's going to chasten you because he loved you. So that's why we get chastised. That's why we're in the position that we're in. Until we come back to these laws, statutes, and commandments and do what the Lord says, these curses is going to be upon us. We're going to be at a lower state in this life that we live here and today in the United States of America. I love you, family, and I pray for you. 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

0: 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Watch how I hover. 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Pocket don't sit debate because it's in the way. I never been afraid. No, I never been afraid. 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
0: Still trying to get a raise. Get a what? Pocket don't sit debate. That right? Niggas is in the way. I never been afraid. I never been afraid. That's it.
2: And now you know. This has been the Great Secret Show. Various lyrical movements by Swan Dango Fulane, Link Long, Sleep Sinatra, Stick Figure, and myself, Dot Com Intelligence, starting it off.

0: great things in life, and all the horrible things that are just the other half of the great things in life. 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
0: Continues.
2: 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West Coast. East Coast. West Coast. East Coast. West Coast. East Coast. 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

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Annoyed, remember all the joy and the biggers. The noise, nah, niggas isn't choice, they be pickers. And Boy Scouts, hear it in they voice, it be hiccups. Coin John, hear it, just a voice from the picture. I think they fear me, they should join they militia. There be points, nah, lady, but my joints getting bigger. It be doinks, nah, Hades and them ungs getting quicker. I avoid crowds. How come it's my heart that be brucker? Enough cries, how come every doll I want is stuck up? Love crime, so much that I guard that I stutter. Sunshine, tucked beneath them stars, it be cluttered with tough times. And scars from another that was once mine. Really do these bars to recover, not for punchlines. Papa said it's harsh how they done us. We lust life, gotta stay alarmed for they crush us. There's one dice, you gotta use.

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She was there to guide us. She was there to tell us, listen to everybody. No one music is

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you are anointed by their grace and blessed by their eternal presence. 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To make music, that sacred language of love, that sacred language of love.

there's Miles and Monk and Bird and Diz and Dexter and Donald and Leon and John and Sassy and Nina and Idris and Train. They are all there, floating in a cloud, raining drops of love on those who believe, on those who have chosen to listen. We are anointed by their grace.

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1: Took a million losses just to fill a win. 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

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Yeah. October drizzle turns to winter nights. 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Clouds just started parting so the sun can breathe. 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June evenings trying to smell the sun. 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I tie one and then I torch it up. 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But we ain't forcing nothing. Find a pocket, feel the force is coming. With fools starting, just a forced discussion. Fools gold, cast a fool's seduction. With fools closure, leaving open wounds.

ready to feel it. 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From the warmest warm to the coldest cold. 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April showers turn December snow. 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

0: I think creativity is the way that we connect to our spirit.
1: Like, I have had this thought recently. Actually, I had like an experience. And my body was like the whole, like, world, I guess. And my leg was like, my leg was a whirlpool and people were going down and they were like dying, but like at the same time in another part of my body, like things were being born, and I was like, you know, the like mother, but I was like the murderer, and I was everything. I was everything at once in my body, and I was walking forward. I was like this force, this energetic force moving forward the whole time, but real slow. And I came away from that vision like, oh, everything is exactly as it should be. And people are playing the game that they chose to play. And they is me, and we are killing each other and being horrible and dark and beautiful and light at the same time, and it's all moving us forward on the path that humans are meant to be on, but very slowly. But I came away feeling like, but it's at the pace that it's meant to be at for what we need to do and be to get to where we need to get to.

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0: You run from the spirit of repossession. 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I buy bitches, you buy them sections. You buy watches, I buy collections. 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

0: chains and whips. 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It's beautiful. John 10:10, that's my usual. Mamas is falling out in funerals. And bomb and blow, they now viewing you. They never find a gun, but the sewers do. Bubba was sick, he need medicine. Brought him back to life, now he's dead again. 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
1: 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Beat the system with chains and whips.
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0: Yo, Ice, you've been down with the struggle for a long time, man. Why don't you drop some knowledge for these brothers who want to get involved in this war?
1: Take notes, real gangsters with trench coats, gray suits, black ties, and they seek votes. And you're not to be misled. They'll kill you in your fucking bed. They don't sell dope, yo, excuse me, yes they do. But they don't look that much like me or you. But if you pull up the sheets and expose them, they'll call up like snakes and show fangs of venom. Now I've been a soldier for years, representing the tattooed tears. Other brothers locked with no choice, left in the bowels of the devil with no voice. Phones are tapped, my crib is bugged, my car's tailed from club to club. And this ain't no fucking joke, they wanna see a nigga broke. You can't slip if you slip, you're out. You gotta know what you're talking about. Drop science every chance you get. Hit direct and indirect. Speaking cold cause you're never alone. That's why I use this low tone. Follow this and you might grow older. This is a message to the soldiers. Message to the soldiers. Message to the soldiers. Message to the soldier. Now they killed King and they shot X. Now they want me, you could be next. All you gotta do is speak too loud. All you gotta do is be too proud. Cause once you let them know who you are and where you at, you better watch your back. Cause you might think that you're just dope while you're living in a sniper scope. Not trying to scare you, but there's danger if you get too deep. Some nights I don't sleep. All you wanna do is tell the truth. All you wanna do is save the youth. Ice Cube knows, Soldier knows, PE knows, they throw death blows. And if you got kids or a girl that's true, they'll move on them too. But when I'm gone, I'm gonna

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Black rage amplified over dope beats. Now they wanna shut us down, and they don't fuck around. Check the history book.

real thugs. This info is not beneficial to the groups that go by three initials, so they try to discredit. They'll dog you with an edit. Print the words the way you never said it, but we gotta make them regret it, soldier.

know a lot of brothers out there want to get into this war, you know what I'm saying? A lot of sisters got a lot of knowledge they want to drop on our people. But right now they moving to shut down all hip-hop. The First Amendment has absolutely nothing to do with black people. At the time the Constitution was written, we were considered nothing but property. The expectation of having black people speak on records never came to mind. So we gotta move. But believe me, all the other black leaders have been silenced. And most of the time it's been violent. So if you choose to get in this war, realize what you're in for.

if you're thinking about going to a show, a classical concert, or seeing the superstars from India, or a local Bhangra gig, if for any reason at all, the show doesn't take place, then you get a no-nonsense refund. We won't give you any excuses. We will put your money on the table as you rightly deserve. So make sure your next ticket is bought at Sina Radio and you can go to the show with peace of mind. Well worth the journey. It could turn out to be very, very cheap.

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You can find the abstract listening to hip hop. 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
1: What?
0: A pair of Nike size 10 and a half.
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Wow. 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

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They're calling us muggers while they're mugging your mind. I'm talking left, right, and center, they don't give me no say. I haven't got no money, so I always have to pay. The rich are getting younger, the poor are getting old. God forbid that I should live until I die from the cold. 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

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Your only protection is a thin blue line. I've got a love-hate affair with the national press. 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

those stacks. 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With

0: doing?
1: Calling the police.
0: For what?
1: These kids are driving me crazy with all this damn noise.
0: Call them on yourself. 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

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I bought an iPhone that travels through time. FaceTime they got younger me on the line. Soon as he saw me, he just started crying. I told him, relax, everything gon' be fine. He wiped off his face, said he trying to be strong. But some days he feel like he doing it wrong. I told him, hold on, and passed off my phone to my oldest son and my youngest one. Said, I want you to look them straight in their face. Do that look like you've been making mistakes. Fame is a drug you was chosen to take. Unfortunately, can't be sober and great. You're just like a flower the world wanna hold. They snip on your petals until you get old. And then they dispose, a new flower grows. Can't take it personal, that's just how I go. Soon you gon' notice your high coming down. And that's the point that I call you from now. This is the fall off, I'm falling off how the rappers do when they can't find a new sound. Missing the day they was hot all year round. But life is a film that cannot be rewound.

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0: What a city.
1: But I'm taking a plane.
0: Knicks.
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0: Mets. 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
0: Let them know.

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Tell your spirit why you feeling it's a rap in the booth. 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That's really why you scared of being a parent. Boy, that therapy needed, I dare you to seek it, but I lose a bet. Your respect won't get given till we posting your death. It's clear you wish you got your flowers sent. You eat and fertilize the balance shit. Now go and stand in the sun and use them fake tears to water your roots. Take that mask off and tell. Telling the truth, let's talk about it, nigga.

blocks that I stop for my pops. 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I talk to myself and the ghosts that appear, but I'm high off my melanin, so they ain't even here. 22 beers, gin and Ciroc, forever airing these niggas that trying to give me the cock. 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

0: Papa. 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

0: third world is not poor. 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The Philippines are rich. 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Chile is rich. Only the people are poor. But there's billions to be made there, to be carved out and to be taken. There's been billions for 400 years. The capitalist European and North American powers have carved out and taken the timber, the flax, the hemp, the cocoa, the rum, the tin, the copper, the iron, the rubber, the bauxite, the slaves, and the cheap labor. They have taken out of these countries. These countries are not underdeveloped, they're overexploited.
1: C'est qu'on a commencé tard, la musique à la base on n'y croyait pas. 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

0: 남은 거 또 왜 이러?
1: I've been going through it all. Yeah. Back all against the wall. Yeah. Trying hard not to fall. Yeah. All I wanted was the ball. Yeah. I've been going through it all. Yeah. Back all against the wall. Yeah. I only get one call. Yeah. Who the fuck do I call? I ain't got no friends. No. All I got is my fam. Yeah. Love Fontaine shit. Yeah. Me and Sloan till the end. Fuck all these other niggas. Fuck. I don't wanna do a song with you. No way. Unless you talking about some guala. Okay. In that case, I might hit you. Right. I think I've been too nice. But this is where the shit ends. Pussy boy, yeah. I ain't your nigga. Nope. And bitch, I ain't your fucking man. No way. I don't fuck with nobody. Nope. I never fuck with nobody. Nope. You can ask anybody. Yeah. If they said I did, then they lying. Don't talk about me like you know me. Don't. I see that all these niggas phony. Yeah. And all these hoes need to keep the mom out their mouth unless they finna blow me. All this could have been avoided. Yeah. But a nigga really had to snap. Yeah. Cause I've been going through it all. Yeah. And ain't nobody had my back. No. Where the fuck was y'all at? Where? When y'all mama went down. Down. As soon as I'm back up. Everybody wanna come around. No. But I've been going through it now. Now. And shit is really still the same. So until a nigga count hundreds, I ain't playing no more games. No. Look, I've been going through it all. Yeah. Mix the drugs with the alcohol. Yeah. Just for I can get away. But the shit don't last long. No. I always gotta come back. Yeah. Right back to where I'm at. I swear that that's the worst part. Yeah. Cause then a nigga relapse. Yeah. I've been going through it all. I've been having these thoughts. Whenever I get lost. Would it be better if I'm gone? I thought I had it figured out. Yeah. But then it all came clearer. Only thing that kept me going. Yeah. Was looking in the fucking mirror. Yeah. I'm just too damn pretty. Yeah. I know your bitch agree with me. The world would be fucked up. My face wasn't all in it. I know. Plus I gotta get rich. Yeah. Cause I'm really that nigga. Yeah. I'm Jordan, you Pippin. Yeah. I want a ball, no scrimmage. Yeah. Soon as shit take off. Ooh. New ice, new car. Ooh. I'ma flex so hard. Ooh. I'm really trying to hurt your heart. Bitch. Bitch, what the fuck you thought? Huh? What you thought that I forgot? Huh? Just cause I be off the drugs. Yeah. Don't think a nigga went dumb. Look, I've been going through it all. What? That's why I'm going so hard. What? You did this shit to yourselves. Yeah. I swear it's not my fault. No. I know I'm really about to blow. Yeah. And I ain't never been wrong. Yeah. Young mama finna glow. Yeah. I gotta prove these bitches wrong.
2: I do.
1: I don't do this shit for fun.
2: Nope.
1: Bitch, I'm really tryna stunt. So I can pull up on my ex and make the hoe feel dumb. I'm already getting paid.
2: Yeah.
1: Just off the features and the hooks.
2: Okay.
1: But a nigga never satisfied.
2: Yeah.
1: Even if that's how it look.
2: Yeah.
1: I always been a greedy bitch.
2: Yeah.
1: Always been a pretty bitch.
2: Bitch.
1: And I don't care how sad I get.
2: Yeah.
1: I'll always be with the shits.
2: Yeah.
1: Don't let me find out you a lick.
2: Lit.
1: Still run up in your crib.
2: Crib.
1: Still out here taking risks.
2: Risks.
1: Do whatever for the chips.
2: Chips.
1: I've been going through it all.
2: Yeah.
1: Back all against the wall.
2: Wall.
1: Trying hard not to fall.
2: Yeah.
1: All I wanted was the ball.
2: Yeah.
1: I've been going through it all.
2: Yeah.
1: Back all against the wall.
2: Yeah.
1: I only get one call.
2: Yeah.
1: Who the fuck do I call?
2: Hey.
1: I've been going through it all.
2: Ball.
1: I've been going through it all. Yeah. Yeah. I've been going through it all. Only getting one call. Only getting one call. So who the fuck do I call?
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0: simply couldn't fathom what it'd take. 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Saw the light and saw my shadow cast a shape. When I was cast away to the east, I found gratitude and grace. I claimed defeat, I know that I'ma be okay. Surrender taught me peace could be attained. Give thanks for the house that I was raised in. Open palms under calm waves. I had undergone a long phase of self-harm. My brother Ocean told me focus on my brave heart. When inching closest to my hopelessness, I aim for the stars. Trust is all in the perspective that I've gained from the scars. I cast a line while fishing out the reservoir. I pass time with deep sighs and interlocking arms. I capsize, then I turn my life over to God. Mama didn't give me life to just pick it apart. Mama told me I'm a light, I was dim in the dark. When I was at his shoulder height and my living was harsh. A sorry doesn't make it right when my hands need a wash. Surrender, signed his name under kindest regards. At every single nerve ending, my journey will start. Reflect and let the curve bend and resemble an arc. Protect my only sense of brevity as I embark.
1: He chose not to struggle anymore. With a supreme act of will springing from the essence of his being, he turned away from his life and the long train of disastrous consequences that had flowed from it, and looked wistfully upon the dark face of ancient waters upon which some spirit had breathed and created him. The dark face of the waters from which he had been first made, in the image of a man, with a man's obscure need and urge, feeling that he wanted to sink back into those waters and rest eternally.

origin is forever. Well, well, well. Here we are back in the studio again. Look at that. I don't need no cue cards. They got the engineers holding up cue cards. What they say? Oh, they say, just talk, don't sing. Son, I bet you feel like you and I have been here forever. Through these old red eyes, beholding red eyes, I see my world's tears. Yeah, origin is forever. Every peak will have two valleys. Hopeful eyes and the comfort of true protection, the admiration of a child. That's forever. Forever is to stride the pace of endearment. Forever. Forever is what I leave. My I-self contribution. Damn, what I'm gonna leave? 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Forever is finding a solution to a solution. Tsunamis, hurricanes following the trails of the African slave ships. War, war, and more war. Floods, Columbine, global warming, earthquakes. Another somebody done me wrong, son. Virginia Tech is not a, oh, what the heck. Which scale did you place your one grain of spiritual sand forever? Confusion need a solution. Blend and stir. Stir and blend the pot of humanity. Sip the ingredients of acknowledgement, apology, amendment, atonement. We're gonna work with the four A's here. Forever pops. Common good is forever. God's memory is forever.

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It's a question of destiny. Oral laughter is pre-described. A tourist in your hometown, looking up at the fleeting skies. No nourishment in half-truths, no sustenance in eating lies. One time for the nightmares, halos made of Gore-Tex. One true friend is quite rare, my saving from vortex. It must rain, it's a constant. From the stars to my doorstep, blood stains on my conscience. Blood stains on my cortex. We tap more, but we talk less. More stress till we're fortless. One time for the safe streets, made an unassuming prevail. The kind acts and the shitty deeds, some of us are choosing to fail. Learn deductions from burnt lessons, learning nothing from learning colleagues. We set alight all the burning questions, trying to purge all the we embodied. So I ride with a burning presence, comes to life when I speak it properly. Spending what I'm making monthly, city limits blindingly apparent. Treading water, run occasion comfy. Time repeats, I repeat the pattern. What indeed has happened? Nobody reads the caption anyway. Complete detachment. Wasted words, dreams sold at a premium, but you rarely see the action. Robots painting war colors, updated skill but deleted passion. Brass sparks getting wiped out. Protect yours like it's life dependent. Told between the lines and the margins. Life really is quiet sentence. Light hearts keep us all afloat. Feels bell when it's all a joke. Say you do, but you sort of die. Heavy hearts always hold the boat. Always something that you will forget. Always something you're supposed to know. One time for the fairy tale, trying to find the forever key. We say goodbye to the elder gods, but they don't write down the recipes. It's the question of destiny, of a life that is pre-described. A tourist in your hometown, looking up at the fleeting skies. No nourishment in half-truths, no sustenance in eating lies.

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0: Bagging up chickens and get
1: same
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1: same bullshit.
0: Know.
1: Different
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1: day.
0: Don't stack your chips.
1: My dupes don't understand the hustle.
0: Yo,
1: ever since I graduated 5 years ago, she's been on my case about everything. Getting a better job, getting out of this neighborhood, keeping an eye on my sister, whatever. But yo, as soon as I get my record deal, everybody's gonna know what time it is. Especially my boy True. He had his chance. He even taught me how to rhyme. But he gave up like a sucker. He blames me for his quitting. Yo, I couldn't help it if people thought I was doper than him. Regardless, we supposed to be like brothers. One for all for one. Jealous or not, that's still my nigga. Yo, all I know is this. Thursday, I got this meeting with the Wolf. Yo, it's gonna be on, that's my word. Only one problem. I gotta scrape up a fucking G before Wednesday to finish the demo. Fortunately, my boy True got dope. He should be able to lace me until I get this record deal. He knows I'm good for it. We're like brothers.
0: Just make some money, baby, and be a man.
2: Hey,
3: yo, what up, Dunn? Oh, hello, Miss Jenkins. I swear, no matter what time of day it is, you always look radiant.
0: Oh, boy, stop. You boys better be getting on your way.
3: You're right, man. Hey, Tyreek, you ready?
1: Yeah, let's be out.
0: And Tyreek, you remember what I told you.
4: All right, Ma.
1: Little did I know, this ride to work would change my life forever.
3: Hey, yo, Dunn, what's up? You looking a little tired. What's up? Oh, you was up again late last night with that studio shit, right?
1: Yeah, man. You know I got that meeting with the Woo next week. I just want to make sure I got that bomb shit, you know what I'm saying? You know how
3: I
1: do.
3: All right, I hear that. So how's it coming?
1: You know, I'm glad you asked. Yeah, I'm almost done. I just got to put the lyrics and make this one joint, and then remix the two joints I played you last week. But check it. I'm going to need your help, though.
3: What, Ron?
1: Nah, nothing like that. I need you to loan me this G.
3: Say word.
1: Word, I'm saying. You know I'm good for it. You know I'm gonna hit you up as soon as I get this deal.
3: So let me peep what you get.
1: Your butt.

0: اصلا وده که معرفت ما تو ده هی برکت تو حکیم and we say the حوضه و ده قوته ایده بیده there is no might nor power except with Allah may Allah keep you close may Allah keep you strong may Allah keep you patient on the straight path be well Hakim.
1: I asked you before not to

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0: Look at this face. What do you see? Look at it, Dad. What do you see? What do you see? Say it. Say it.
1: Well, it's a face.
0: Yeah, but what kind of face?
1: Pale, pasty, psychotic.
0: No, Dad. It's a neatly chiseled, well-groomed, drop-dead, handsome face. Sparkles, professional male model. Professional male model.
2: You must be another handsome boy, Gretch.
3: Oh my God, they're gorgeous.
2: You must be another handsome boy, Gretch.
3: Oh my God, they're gorgeous.
2: You must be another handsome boy, Gretch. You must be another handsome boy, Gretch. You must be another handsome boy, Gretch. You must be another handsome boy, Gretch.
4: I'm gonna become a male model. I'm like a rough diamond that just needs a little polishing, that's all. And that's exactly what Handsome Boy Modeling School is going to do for me.
3: Oh my God, they're gorgeous.
2: You must be another handsome boy, Gretch. You must be another handsome boy, Gretch.
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3: Oh my God, they're gorgeous.
2: You must be another handsome boy, Gretch.
3: Oh my God, they're gorgeous.
2: You must be another handsome boy, Gretch.
3: Oh my God, they're gorgeous.

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0: Hippie Pop.
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2: Yo, DTN, how dare you challenge me? 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
1: It's born, born, young lord, raise your sword. 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

And Sam, I be watching over you. Make sure my kids watch all my interviews. Make sure you live out our dreams we produce. Keep that genius in your brain on the move. And to my neighborhood, let the good prevail. Make sure them babies and the leaders out of jail. Live for salvation when troubles get real. Cause you can help the world until you help yourself. And I can't blame the hood the day that I was killed. You had to see it, that's the only way to feel. And though my physical won't reap the benefits, the energy they carry on and knit still, I want you.

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1: 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I told you he was broke. Yeah. I told you he ain't got no money or, you know, this and that or whatever, whatever. Then you'll see some other people put that you're here in this house. Oh, Joey done made it. He bought a crib. He didn't see that. So it's all a story. It's a perception that people make for you along the way. So it's not really what it necessarily is at any point and given any time. And that's the thing that concerns me.
0: Break it down.

0: far, taking it far. Got the face of a god, no face, don't alarm me. Been a taste, don't alarm me. Used to it on a farm scene. Back then I was in a fat farm jeans. Baby fat, we be speaking of a sun cheeks. Rose red, light skin, but the truth speaks. My heart gon' sing whenever it get the chance. Try love, measuring better things within grasp. In the back of the cab, we crash. In the back, we crash.
1: And I said, at this point, no one knows whether to say black or Negro or colored man. And people are always pausing and hesitating. In her deep voice, he said, why don't you try Nigga? And I, as I say it now, I get goose pimples. Do you remember this moment?
2: It's Jigaboo now.
1: Oh, no. Now we're all in trouble. But I don't know. I remember that moment. It is the your deepest resonance. Resonance to the souls of my peers. How you been?

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Long as I'm strong, the rest fly by me like Scott Tissue. My people, from nigga to negro to man of color, killed my father and my brother so that you could rape my mother. Now you wonder, why is it through instinct you fear? Wouldn't dare me to steer. One for self, you're out of here. 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But to stop your greed and give me what I need. 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
0: 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The cause of revolution is 360 degrees. Understand the cycle that never ends. Understand the beginning to be the end. And nothing is in between but space and time that I make or you make to relate or not to relate to the world outside my mind, your mind. Speak not of revolution until you are willing to eat rats to survive. When the revolution comes.

in. Niggas got the lowdown, a kid got choked out, blows were thrown, and a fucking fight broke out.